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Be nice, wouldn't it? Can I add a clean house onto that? I don't know if I'm going to get it. Probably not, especially being a solo single mama, but it is what it is.

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0: 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What did they say? It takes 2 weeks to make it a habit. Drinking a glass of water right when you wake up is really great for your health. It boosts your metabolism, it improves your digestion, and prevents urinary tract infections. So drink up.
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0: Hey, it's today's Cool 105.5. Another chance to win $1,000 every hour. Adriana won. What are you going to do with your money?
1: You know, I'm not really sure. It's a toss-up. I may go away for Mother's Day because I would like to do something. So I may actually take my trip to Boston for Mother's Day.
0: Oh, cool. How fun is that? Less than a trip. Next chance to win tomorrow morning at 9.

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Let's talk awesome news of the week. 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

0: Today's Cool 105.5. It's Christina. Let's talk awesome news of the week. 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
1: 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So we are off every Friday until the end of August.
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0: 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Well, don't forget, tomorrow is Star Wars Day. May the 4th be with you. And Kevin, you're all about it.
1: I love Star Wars. I have Star Wars tattoos. And I know that people think that Star Wars has jumped the shark, but I am still ride or die all about Star Wars.
0: I love it.

0: 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Big shout out to Alan, who won $1,000 earlier.
1: All right.
0: Yes.
1: Yes.
0: Congratulations.
1: Well, I'll tell you what, I can really use this. Social Security don't go far.
0: Know that. Congratulations, Alan. I'm so glad you can use this right now. $1,000, you can use it too? Perfect. Win it starting tomorrow morning, 9 a.m. and every hour 13 times a day. 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

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I'd say that's a win, right? 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

0: 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Well, because the Michael Jackson movie was such a success, you know, they're actually coming out with the sequel. They're already, you know, doing all the production of the toys and everything else, which is about a 12-inch figurine, the same size as Barbie. And if my daughter sees it, she's going to throw a fit in the store.
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It's Christina. Let's talk awesome news of the week. Something cool that just made you go, yes, you want to shout it from the rooftops, big or small. Tell me all about it. 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Goes right to the studio, or you can hit me up on my Instagram, Christina on air, Christina with a K on air.

0: Today's Cool 105.5. We're talking awesome news of the week. What's going on? Trisha, hey.
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Well, Mother's Day is 1 week from today. Mo and Sally are hooking up quite the prize for Mama. Tell you more in minutes.

0: 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It's Christina. 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Oh, this is fabulous. It all goes down all this week at 7:30 for Battle of the Burbs with Mo and Sally on today's Cool 105.5.
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Hey, it's today's Cool 105.5 drivers in St. Lucie County. You are going to get a smoother, quicker trip over the Intracoastal. FDOT is opening up that brand new Causeway Bridge on Friday the 15th. Okay, so we just have, you know, a few more days left. Replacing the old Daw Bridge with the high-level fixed span that wouldn't stop for boat traffic. This one even adds bike lanes, too.

0: 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What would you do with $1,000? You remember?
1: Hey, yeah, an extra $1,000 would be amazing. I would put my kids in the summer camp they want to go to, which means I have my freedom for the summer, and it would mean everything.
0: Oh, that's awesome. I love hearing that. You have another chance to win tomorrow morning starting at 9 a.m. with Mo and Sally.

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It's Christina, and we have to give a shout out to Sherry DeVoe. She made history claiming the 152nd Kentucky at her very first, making history as the first female trainer to win. So proud of you, girlfriend.

0: Today is Cool 105.5. Spread the positivity. Tell me some great news of the week. What is going on with you? Brittany, hi. Tell me.
1: I just got my hair did today. Like, all of my roots were growing in. And I got my hair did. Like, I am feeling fabulous now.
0: Awesome. Oh, my gosh. Isn't it amazing how a little hair dye can just make you feel like a brand new woman?
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0: Michael Jackson sequel is being filmed officially. We have word the end of the year or early next year. 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

0: Today's Cool 105.5, a little reminder that Mother's Day is 1 week from today. And the thing that mom wants most from the stores is a little, you know, rest and recharge time, right? A clean house would also be an extra added little cherry on top. Hey, I'm not too picky. Some alone time would be great. And if you need some money for a babysitter for that, well, we've got $1,000 for you to win. Starting again Monday morning.
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That's, you know, May 5th. So you definitely want to take advantage of those to see, you know, Chicago and Styx and the Goo Goo Dolls, John Mellencamp, Rod Stewart, Kesha, TLC, Sarah McLachlan, even Train, too. $30? 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
1: As always, we'd like to start your day off with a laugh. Kevin Nealon, here he is talking about the question guy.
2: How about the question guy? Answers his own questions. Do I like this theater? Yeah, I do. I do. Would I come back here again? Yeah, sure, probably. Yeah. Hey, guess what? I'm not impressed. Those are not hard questions. Do I like that guy? No, I don't. Do I find him irritating? Yes. Yes, I do. Yes, I do. I was walking in here tonight. Some guy out front goes, "Hey, boss." You ever get that? "Hey, boss. What's up?" That confuses me. It's confusing, isn't it? I start thinking, wait a minute. Do I own a company? And is this guy my employee? And if he is, why is he standing around chatting? Why isn't he working? And then I start thinking, I might have to fire this guy. I don't even know what he does. I don't know what he does.
0: Mo and Sally.
1: All right, Curtis has today's life hack.
3: Well, this one's nice and simple. If you have a lot of like acid reflux or stomach issues and you're trying to rest, sleep on your left side. That's supposed to be better to prevent acids and stuff from getting up in your esophagus.
4: On your left side.
1: Yeah. Okay. I'm trying to think.
3: Your left from your right?
1: No, you I know my just trying to think.
3: Well, I was gonna help you.
1: No, I know. All right, so sleep on your left side.
3: Uh-huh.
1: All right, that's a good tip. Thank you, Curtis.
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1: Hey, good morning, everybody. Thanks for kicking off your day with us. We appreciate that. Hot mess Monday. Let's get into that. If anybody had any hot mess moments over the weekend, or if you had a hot mess moment this morning, please share with us. Were we all pretty normal over the weekend? I know Curtis, last weekend, it was a complete hot mess because he went to South Beach.
2: Right, and I tried to do the exact opposite of this one. So
1: yeah, he was hot mess free over the weekend.
2: I was basically knitting and everything.
1: Anything. He took up granny hobbies over the weekend. I think I did pretty good over the weekend. Sally, did you have any hot messes?
3: No, not that I know of.
1: All right, so we're relying on you today. If you had a hot mess moment over the weekend or this morning, I should say, if you're listening on the iHeartRadio app, you can tap on the red microphone and send us a message directly to the studio. Looks like we got one on the talk back here from Greg. In Wellington. This is his talk back.
4: Well, I was mowing my lawn this morning and the damn thing caught on fire. While I was mowing the lawn, apparently there's some grease on it or something, and that thing, it's like a war scene, not fun, and I'm out of lawnmower.
3: Oh, that's awful.
1: Well, two things. All right. Why are you mowing at 7-something o'clock in the morning?
3: Well, some people do because they like to annoy their neighbors.
1: If I'm your neighbor, I'm like, what is Greg doing mowing?
3: Unless he sent it over the weekend.
1: Okay, maybe. I don't know. But, that sucks. His mower caught on fire.
3: Now he has a great excuse not to mow the lawn.
1: There you go.
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1: Mo and Sally, morning show. Thanks for kicking off your day with us.
2: In plain English, this is a mess.
1: Hot Mess Monday on the Mo and Sally morning show. We heard from Greg, who had a mower fire.
3: Oh, jeez.
1: Trying to mow his grass this morning, and yep. There was a mower fire.
4: Oh, Lord.
1: Lost his mower. And so, anyway, there's that. We just heard from Christina.
3: Mm-hmm.
1: Oh, my gosh. Her and her husband, they have four girls. And they live in a three-bedroom, two-bath, I guess it sounds like an apartment or a townhome or something.
3: Something like that.
1: Mm-hmm. And apparently, the other day, the neighbors who live above them, their pipe burst, flooded.
4: Multiple rooms.
1: Multiple
4: living room.
1: Rooms.
3: Bathroom, bedroom.
1: Oh, crazy. So her husband decided they would soak up the water with all of the laundry that they had.
3: Clean laundry, not dirty laundry.
1: They do their laundry during the week and they fold it on the weekends. Well, this happened on Friday, so her husband decided, we'll just soak up all the water with all the laundry.
4: While she's on the way to get a wet dry bag.
3: Like which is what a normal
1: person would do. She was on her way. She got back home. Loads and loads of laundry have been used now to soak up the water.
4: That's such a dude thing to do.
1: No, such a dude thing.
4: No patience. Just like, oh, I got it. I'll just find this.
3: Yeah. Oh, I'll just take my clean laundry and use it to...
1: All the clean laundry we have and soak up the water.
3: So she spent, was it yesterday? At the laundromat?
1: At the laundromat. Mm-hmm. Yeah.
3: Wow.
1: So, yeah.
3: Christina, I feel for you, honey.
1: Pretty much she's in the lead right now.
4: Oh, yeah.
1: As far as hot messes go.
3: I thought it was going to be hard to beat the guy whose lawnmower caught on fire, but...
1: Let's see what... this is Tyler... In Jupiter, his hot mess?
5: Man, I got to work. It's just, and it, like, I woke up late, and I did make it to work on time. But, you know, as soon as I got there, I went to, you know, use the restroom, and, like, I was doing something on my phone as I was, like, you know, taking a leak, and I dropped my phone into the freaking toilet. Like, I'm calling from the business line right now. I fished it out with some gloves, but, like, I don't know, man. I don't even want to look at it, man. But I just took it and put it in some Tupperware and, like, set it off to the side.
1: Mm.
4: Where are we that we can't even do a number one without the phone in our hands? Like, you know what I'm saying? Like,
3: seriously.
1: If I'm doing number one, there is no way I'm holding my phone trying to do anything else because I know I will be just like Tyler. I will drop it and be fishing that thing out.
3: Oh,
1: so I am
3: God.
1: Not doing that.
3: If you learned anything from the show today.
4: Do you try to stop the stream or do you keep it going? Like, what do? You say, oh, Lord, and then... What is your process? Are you just splashing everywhere? What are we doing?
1: Do you keep peeing on your phone?
4: That's right.
1: Oh, my God. Oh, Hot Mess Monday. Oh. Although I still think Christina wins.
4: Absolutely.
3: Yeah.
1: Absolutely. All right.
3: Yeah.
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2: What do you mean Monday?
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2: Okay, it's showtime.
6: Good morning.
7: Good morning.
9: Hello, good morning, everyone. Hi there, 6 o'clockers. My name is Mo. She's my wife and co-host, caretaker of cats. Good morning, Sally.
10: Good morning.
2: Good morning.
9: And producer Curtis.
11: Hi.
12: Hello, everybody.
9: Me, no likey Mondays.
10: Mm-mm.
9: I cannot seem to wake up this morning.
10: Yeah, I hit the snooze button a couple of times.
9: Yeah, you did.
10: I sure did.
9: Yeah, you did.
10: Oh, I did.
9: How you feeling, Curtis?
11: Fine.
10: Mm. Good.
9: Yeah. Tomorrow is his Monday. Right?
10: Oh, Tuesdays.
11: Yeah, Tuesdays suck. They're stupid.
9: See, I say Mondays suck and they're stupid. You say Tuesdays suck and they're stupid. But already an accident on the turnpike.
10: Yeah, northbound turnpike. It's in Green Acres. Just one lane is open, so it is causing some pretty serious delays.
9: See, this is why we shouldn't do Monday.
10: I know.
9: That accident could have been prevented if those people just stayed home.
10: And didn't have to go to work.
9: And didn't go to work on a Monday.
11: They would have to go to work on a Tuesday.
9: Well, That's what Tuesdays and Wednesdays are for.
11: Or in some cases, a Sunday or a Saturday.
9: Okay.
10: All right. Some people do have to work.
9: Just get on board with Mondays suck and we should stay home. Come on.
11: If you're going to say something, I want it to make sense.
9: Okay.
10: And there's the rain.
9: I don't make any sense.
11: That's exactly right. Sally said it's rain, too. Yeah.
9: All right. Be careful out there. Mm-hmm. Let's get started with Mo and Sally's three things you need to know.
10: So this was quite the shocker. Spirit Airlines, headquartered in South Florida, shut down operations immediately on Saturday morning after 34 years, leaving passengers with canceled flights and employees suddenly, well, without a job. The U.S. Transportation Secretary says Spirit Airlines had set up a reserve fund to refund customers who purchased tickets directly from the airlines. But those who booked through third-party vendors, you're going to have to go through like your travel agent or whoever you booked it through.
9: Ugh.
10: Fire crews responded Saturday afternoon to a brush fire in the Pines West community amid dry conditions and record heat in Delray Beach. The fire broke out in the 2800 block of Southwest 15th Street. This according to Delray Beach Fire Rescue. Now, firefighters say they were able to quickly contain and put out the flames. They did not spread to a nearby structure and nobody was injured. And Florida, well, we've topped a new list as the second most expensive state to drive.
11: I hate that.
10: In a new study by Grease Monkey, Floridians pay the second most to own a car. Who do we fall behind?
11: California.
10: You're right. California is number one.
9: All right. It's May 4th. May the 4th be with you.
11: Oh, yeah, that's right.
9: Who are the best Star Wars characters? Curtis, we'll see if you agree with this list.
11: I want to know how many you can name. That's what I really want to know.
9: I think I know the top five.
11: The top five, okay.
9: Even though I've never seen the original Star Wars.
10: Okay.
9: Anyway, that's coming up at 6:40 in What's Trending.
10: Mostly cloudy skies today. Scattered showers as well. 79 for our high. Right now, we have 73 in Riviera Beach. And those aren't the three things you need to know on today's Cool 105.5.
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0: 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Welcome to the Mo and Sally Show. Hello.
1: Hey, guys. How you doing? This is Okeechobee Tim.
0: Hey, Okeechobee Tim. How you doing?
1: All right. Well, you guys just reminded me when you said it was May 4th. It never dawned on me, but today's my birthday.
0: Oh, you just realized today's your birthday?
1: I just realized it.
0: Well, happy birthday, Tim.
1: Thank you.
0: Okay, first of all, we got to sing happy birthday
2: of
0: to
2: course,
0: Tim. So.
2: Of course.
3: This is your birthday song. It isn't very long.
0: How do you not know it's your birthday until you...
4: I mean, that's almost happened to me before.
0: Has it really?
4: Yeah.
0: You don't anticipate your birthday? Be like, look forward to your birthday?
4: Not anymore.
2: Oh, no. Well, yeah, I get it.
0: Yeah. Okay, I see where you're coming from. Well, happy birthday, Okeechobee Tim. Let's see. Coach Lou checking in from Palm Beach Gardens.
2: Hi, Coach.
0: Let's see. Danny is checking in from Hilton Head, where it's 49 degrees.
2: Ooh, that's
0: this
2: chilly.
0: Morning. Ugh. Yeah, that is.
2: In my world.
0: That's disgusting. And zoologist Rebecca says, good morning. Can I give a big shout out to my AP biology students? They take their big 4-hour college test this morning.
4: Oh, no.
2: Oh, wow.
4: AP test.
0: They're amazing and they'll do great. I'm so proud of them.
2: Four hour
0: test.
4: Yeah, them AP classes. That's why I never mess with them. I knew they had a lot of testing.
0: Okay, yep. So see, I'm going to sound stupid. What does AP stand
4: advanced
0: for?
4: Advanced placement.
0: Oh, advanced.
4: You can get like college credit for classes.
2: Yeah.
0: Basically. Yeah. I didn't mess with all that. Yeah,
2: I know
0: Curtis wants to know how I graduated in the top 10% of my high school class, and then I didn't go to college.
2: Well, we decided that there was like 5 people in your class.
0: Wow, that hurts, because you know that's not true.
2: I know.
0: All right, we're going to start things off in the 6 o'clock Comedy Club. I'm playing Kevin Nealon because, you know, I texted him on Friday.
4: That's right.
0: He was playing the Kravis Center Friday and Saturday, and so I sent him a text on Friday.
2: Because you have his number, because you two have golfed in the past.
0: We have, uh-huh. And by the end of the show on Friday, I had not heard from him, and you guys, he probably blocked you. You know, loser, who is this guy I blocked? No, he sent me a text and said, hey, yeah, thanks for reaching out. I'm coming back, you know, thanks for having me back to South Florida and all that stuff. So,
2: but you didn't play golf with him.
0: No, I did not play golf with him. No, he probably blocked me after he texted me.
4: But hey, at least he texted.
2: But he did text you back.
0: He did text me back.
2: That's
0: so
2: cool.
0: Here's Kevin Nealon talking about making a will.
5: I just filled out a will. Have you filled out a will yet? It's very upsetting because you have to answer these gruesome hypothetical questions. Like, if you got into an accident, would you want to be kept on life support system? Or would you want somebody to pull the plug? And who do you want to pull the plug? Do you want them to pull it or push it in? Pull out a little bit, push it back in? You want to be put on a dimmer? What do you want to do? You're going to be checking bags? What do you want? You want to be cremated? What kind of lighter fluid? You want to be charcoal broiled, mesquite, deep fried? They want to know the answers to these questions. I actually, I want to go by cremation. That's not how I want to go, but, you know, after I go, cremation. I better check that, make sure I got that straight on there. And you know what? Throw my ashes anywhere. I don't care. It doesn't matter. Put them in a snow globe for all I care. You can shake me during the holidays. Ah, remember him? Ah.
6: More variety from the 80s to now.

0: A double shot of whiskey. That will get me through the show today, you think?
1: Maybe the first part, and then after that, you're going to crash. Not saying that I know from experience.
0: Yeah. Moe and Sally, morning show on today's Cool 105.5. Okay, so I know I called for her.
1: Yeah, so
0: did I.
1: Gave
0: her a 40-second warning.
1: I did. She had that speaker up loud that she was listening to stuff. So, okay. It's probably, yeah.
2: Sally, we are on the air. Hello?
0: Yeah.
1: It'd be like that sometimes.
0: Sometimes. All right.
1: Let's... Wrangling cats.
0: And then she doesn't bother running in here. She just casually walks in
1: you
0: here.
1: You don't want her to run?
0: She's...
1: You know damn well you don't want her to run.
3: Want me to fall down?
0: All right. Let's get... birthdays. And back in the day on this Monday, May 4th, well, Okeechobee Tim realized he's having a birthday today.
3: That's so funny. He just realized it because you said the day.
0: Yeah. Oh, it's May 4th. That's my birthday.
3: That's my birthday.
0: Happy birthday, Tim. Also celebrating today, Lance Bass of NSYNC is turning 47 years old today. Sportscaster Erin Andrews is turning 48. Model and fashion entrepreneur Kimora Lee Simmons is turning 51. Actor Will Arnett turning 56. Jackie Jackson from the Jacksons and Jackson 5, he's turning 75 years old today. And Richard Jenkins, that guy's been in so much stuff.
3: Oh, yeah.
1: He's in everything.
0: 6 Feet Under, yeah. Step Brothers, Jack Reacher, the list goes on and on. Richard Jenkins turning 79 years old today.
3: Is he really?
1: What is it? DTF St. Louis?
0: Oh, no,
1: like
0: I'm not
1: that.
0: Watching that one. Nah, yeah. I can't keep up with all the stuff he's in.
3: he's in a lot, yeah.
0: May 4th, 1968. The Big Mac hamburger debuted from McDonald's.
3: Oh, wow.
0: Get this. Today in 1987, for the first time, live models were used for Playtex bra ads. For once, models didn't have to be mannequins or women wearing the undergarments over dresses.
3: Over, okay.
1: Oh, they used to make them, put them over the dresses?
0: I guess. I don't
3: was
0: remember
3: too
0: that.
3: Too much skin. It was scandalous.
1: Y'all didn't have no internet back then, so they want to make sure.
0: Yeah, the use of... The use of live models wearing bras crossed a previously taboo advertising line.
1: Wow.
0: That was 1987.
3: That's crazy.
0: Jeez. Today in 2018, California overtook Great Britain to become the world's fifth largest economy. And the number one song on this date back in 2004, Usher. Featuring Lil Jon and Ludacris. By the way, Usher's coming to South Florida along with Chris Brown December 3rd and 5th at Hard Rock Stadium.
3: Remember when Usher had some wine restaurant in downtown at the Gardens?
0: The Grape, I think it was called. And yes, we met him.
3: We met him there.
1: Oh, wow. I didn't know that.
0: Yeah. Was that Usher?
3: Yeah. Oh, yeah.
0: Yeah. And yeah, it was something called The Grape, and they had the wine machines in there and everything.
3: He had a part ownership in that, and we were somehow got invited to this opening, and he was actually there with his then wife at the time.
0: Don't remember that. We have a picture with him somewhere.
3: Somewhere.
0: Yeah.
3: Yep.
1: That means the wine was good. You don't remember.
0: That's true. That's birthdays and back in the day. All right. It's May the 4th. May the 4th be with you. Who are the best Star Wars characters?
3: Huh.
0: I want to see if Curtis agrees with this list. That's coming up at 6:40 in What's Trending.
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0: More variety from the 80s to now on today's Cool 105.5. Hey, good morning. Happy Monday. Welcome to the Mo and Sally Show. Today is May 4th, and here's what's trending. Yes, may the 4th be with you. Today is Star Wars Day. And to celebrate, USA Today ranked the 75 best live-action characters, and this includes movies and TV shows. And I've got the top five here, Curtis. I want to see if you agree with the top five. At number five, Yoda. At number four, Luke Skywalker. Okay. Princess Leia came in at number three. Number two was Han Solo. Number one was Darth Vader.
1: Yeah, it's fine.
0: Okay.
2: Yeah, seems pretty.
0: Jar Jar Binks didn't make the cut, by the way.
3: Not surprised.
0: Not surprised by that at all. The Devil Wears 2, The Devil Wears Prada 2 had a $77 million opening weekend. I'm assuming that's number one at the box office. It doesn't say here, but...
1: Mm-hmm. It is.
0: Yeah. American Idol is on ABC tonight starting at 8 o'clock. Paula Abdul serves as a guest judge, and Randy Jackson is a guest mentor.
2: Oh,
0: so
2: really?
0: Some OGs back tonight on American Idol.
2: So a dark horse came from behind to win the Kentucky Derby over the weekend. Golden Temple Tempo had a 23-1 odds entering the run for the Roses at Churchill Downs. The three-year-old colt also made history.
4: Golden Tempo and Sheree DeVoe make history in the Kentucky Derby.
5: The first female trainer to win the Kentucky Derby.
1: Oh, cool.
2: Yeah, first female trainer to ever win the Derby.
1: I didn't know that happened.
0: And didn't that horse go from last to first?
2: Yep.
0: Because I watched a clip and I was like, geez, that's amazing.
2: Yeah, and if you had a $2 bet on that horse, you won $48. So anybody who bet money on that horse
0: won some money.
2: Did pretty good.
0: All right.
2: So United States Post Office is releasing a brand new stamp.
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7: I'm a Barbie girl.
2: I should say stamps. Yes, they're going to feature Barbies throughout the years.
0: Nice. And finally, what's America's word for the year 2026? Well, I'm going to go with...
5: You suck!
1: Yeah, that was going to be my guess, but that's two words.
2: That's two words,
0: yeah. According to a recent survey of 2,000 Americans conducted by Talker Research, the top word people used to describe how 2026 has been so far was stressful.
2: Oh.
0: Followed by challenging.
2: Oh.
0: I'm going to stick with...
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1: And you're going to make it two words.
0: I'm going to make it two words. You suck.
2: We could just scrunch it all together and make it one word.
0: You suck! All right, that's what's trending here on the Mo and Sally Morning Show. 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
1: Oh, sorry. I just can't wake up this morning.
2: My goodness.
1: But thank you for waking up to
3: the best damn station in the world.
1: 6 o'clockers checking in this morning. Karen Weagle is checking in from Hackett's Cove, hi. Nova Scotia.
4: Oh, she made
2: Karen.
4: It.
2: Oh, yes.
1: She made it there. Mm-hmm. She did. And Tanner is checking in with a hot mess moment. He says, you know, it's Monday when you brew straight up water. He forgot to put the coffee grinds in last night, so he just brewed water this
2: Tanner,
1: morning.
2: Tanner, I've done that before.
1: Yeah.
2: Yeah, sure have.
4: You know what? That's light for you, Tanner, so we'll take that.
1: That's true. Hot mess moment you want to share with us, you can text us 47142. Type in Mo and your hot mess moment. All right, Curtis has today's life hack.
4: So if you're traveling internationally where they speak another language or something, and, mm-hmm. and you're worried about, like, if you lost your phone, how are you going to get it back? Maybe try, as your lock screen. Well, first, back up. Okay. Google Translate a message that's like, hey, if this phone is found, I'm staying at this hotel. Mm-hmm. And then use it to translate in that language. Use it as your lock screen on your phone so that when somebody opens it up, it'll have that there. And if they're a good person, they can send it back to that hotel.
1: Okay. I see what you're saying. So, yes. Like, if you don't speak Spanish.
4: Right.
1: You translate that message into Spanish and put it as your lock screen.
2: I'd just be going to the phone store.
1: Sally's like,
2: I mean, I'm sure people can do that. I cannot.
1: Sally's like, I would rather download an app of any kind. She doesn't even download apps, but she's like, I would download an app before I went to all that mess.
2: I would be screwed.
4: Another option is putting your phone number or your, like, email address. That's, you know, a way somebody can contact you.
1: Sure, so, okay.
2: Oh, okay.
1: All right, that's if you're traveling internationally.
4: Yeah.
1: Which we haven't traveled at all, so you don't have to worry about it, Sally.
2: Did you just see about that story about that cruise ship?
1: Where three people died?
2: Yes.
1: From a disease.

0: now, Moe & Sally Morning Show here at the home of the Workday Payday. 13 more chances for you to win $1,000 today. And who couldn't use an extra $1,000?
1: Yeah.
0: I could because I had to fill up the Jeep with gas yesterday.
1: Oh, my gosh.
0: And that was very disturbing.
2: Very painful.
0: $71.
2: They don't use lube at all. It's
0: they
2: crazy.
0: They do not. And they should.
2: It's
0: insane.
2: Crazy.
1: Yeah.
0: So, yeah, be here at 9 o'clock this morning. Get the keyword and take it to 1055online.com and enter it for your chance to win that money. And we've got 13 chances for you to win that money today. A good morning salute.
3: Good morning.
0: To Sean in Royal Palm Beach, reminding us that just 4 weeks left of school.
1: Oh, for Palm Beach County kids.
0: And get this, we're international today. This text says, greetings from England, staying with my parents, David Brown's grandparents, listening to the best station ever on the iHeartRadio app, all the way in England.
1: We also have Karen in Canada.
0: That's right. So, we're double international today. So, thank you for checking in.
2: We had people listening from Scotland before, but then I think they got tired of us.
1: We did. For a brief period, yes.
0: Yeah, just a very brief period. And I think they were like, okay, I'm over this. Because we haven't heard from that person
1: since. No, it's been a while.
0: All right. Well, let's try not to annoy the international people today.
2: Okay.
0: All right. 7 o'clock, time for Moe and Sally's three things you need to know.
1: Spirit Airlines, headquartered right here in South Florida, shut down operations immediately Saturday morning after 34 years, leaving passengers with canceled flights and employees suddenly unemployed.
2: Oh, my goodness.
1: The U.S. Transportation Secretary says Spirit Airlines had set up a reserve fund to refund customers who purchased tickets directly from the airline. But if you book through a third party, you're going to have to go through that third party to try to get a refund.
2: Now, imagine, though, okay, you went somewhere, and then you had a return date, and then the airline done shut down.
1: Yeah. Mm-hmm.
2: What in the world do you do?
1: I've heard stories of passengers, their luggage is locked in
2: some place. Oh, my goodness.
1: Yeah, and nobody can get to it.
0: Yeah,
1: your luggage.
0: This is why Sally doesn't go anywhere.
1: Yeah. This is why I stay home.
2: There's so much news.
1: Well, here's another reason you might not want to drive. Florida has topped a new list as the second most expensive state to drive in. A study by Grease Monkey says Floridians pay the second most to own a car. We're right behind drivers in California. Florida drivers also feel drained by higher gas prices. Mm-hmm. And AAA ranked Florida in the top 10 states with the highest price of gas. And get this, McDonald's is getting rid of self-serve soda fountains in their restaurants all across the country.
2: Didn't they say it like takes up too much space or something?
1: The goal is to completely eliminate them by 2032. So it's going to be a slow phase out, but eventually. You think it's room? It's the space?
2: I think that's what I've read.
1: Or do you think it's people saying, I just want water, and then they go and
2: that might also be a contributor. And they'd be like, oh, we're wasting all our soda because people keep going back up there.
0: Yeah, that's true.
1: Yeah.
0: All right. Mother's Day is Sunday. And we've got Mom hooked up. If you want Battle of the Burbs, my gosh, thanks to our friends at Essentials Spa of Palm Beach Gardens, Mom is going to get a one-hour customized facial, a one-hour massage with aromatherapy, and a gift box from Bath and Body Works. 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
1: Thank you, Essentials. You're the best.
0: And also a box of summer truffles from Bissinger's on Palm Beach.
1: The best.
0: Your
1: also.
0: Chance to win Mama. That is coming up at 7:30 when we play Battle of the Burbs.
1: Mostly cloudy skies today. Look out for scattered showers. 79 for our high. 73 right now in Palm Beach Gardens. And those are the three things you need to know on today's Cool 105.5.
0: Thank you, Sally. Today is Monday, May 4th. Let's see. Today is National Kids Fitness Day, National Orange Juice Day, International Firefighters Day. It's Melanoma Monday. Well, you got to get checked out for that melanoma.
1: Get that checked.
0: International Respect for Chickens Day. All right, and we've already mentioned this. Today is Star Wars Day. May the 4th be with you.
2: I have a question about the Chicken Day.
0: Yeah.
2: How am I supposed to celebrate that?
0: Maybe not eat chicken today.
2: Oh, see, I was hoping you was going to say the other way. I was supposed to respect them, not enjoying that, how tasty they are. Okay.
0: Maybe you celebrate just
1: you
0: by...
1: Do it however you
0: however
1: want.
0: You want.
2: Yeah.
0: You want some chicken? Go eat that poor chicken.
2: That's good.
0: On his day.
2: Celebrate it.
0: All right, my thought for the day. I doubt vodka is the answer, but it's worth a shot. Today's good news coming up at 7:10. If you have any good news you want to share with us, you can text us 47142.

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11: My name is Mo. She's my wife and co-host, caretaker of cats. That's Sally.
13: Hello.
11: That guy over there.
14: I love Curtis.
11: That's Curtis.
15: I am over here.
11: Yeah. Thanks for waking up with us on this Monday.
16: It is a Monday.
11: It is a Monday. I'm still trying to wake up. I just can't do it.
15: We haven't tried physical violence yet.
11: Let's get into that.
16: Let's not.
11: Join us on Facebook Live. Curtis is going to beat the crap out of me.
16: I'm too exhausted.
11: Hello to Dave and Stuart checking in on the text this morning. Thank you, Dave.
17: We actually came down.
11: Oh, sorry.
16: It's okay.
11: Hit the wrong button.
15: Got button happy.
18: Bringing me good news today.
11: I have some good news.
16: Yeah.
11: I got invited. My friend Joe called me yesterday, invited me to play golf today in a golf tournament. So I am leaving work early, and I'm going to play golf.
16: Good for you.
15: I mean, is the weather going to be good for it?
16: Probably not.
11: Yeah, isn't it supposed to be nice today?
16: Scattered showers.
11: Oh, well, scatter them around the golf course.
16: Didn't you get rained out over the weekend?
11: I did. I played yesterday, got 13 holes in, and my buddy Brad and I were playing, and we sucked so bad that once it rained just a little bit, he was like, you want to call this?
15: Yeah, we're done.
11: 13. I don't need any more frustration. Let's just go. I don't want to get soaking wet and suck at golf at the same time.
16: At the same time, right.
11: Yeah. All right. Today's good news?
16: I think we have good news about animals today.
11: Oh, we do?
16: A Jack Russell Terrier in Australia was rescued after being trapped for 2 days on a tiny ledge outside a 13-story apartment building.
11: Oh, my gosh.
16: Oh, my gosh, this tiny little dog. And it's shaking and panting. It took them 2 days, but firefighters were able to rescue her. Here's one of them.
17: We actually came down from the rooftop, secured the patient, made sure they were safe. Obviously couldn't communicate as well as we could, being a dog. I've never heard a cheer like that from many years in the job. It's a huge cheer from down here, and yeah, it was nice to see that.
16: There was a whole pile of people watching them as they got this dog, and she's fine. She's going to be okay.
11: 13 stories up. Wow.
16: And the ledge was tiny.
11: I've got a talk back here. Let me see. This is from Leah.
19: Oh, my gosh. I have a new kitten. And he slipped out the door, ran up a tree. He was up there meowing for half an hour. I can't climb the tree. But my neighbor's little kid came out, climbed the tree, got him for me. So that's my little victory.
11: Oh, yay. Nice.
16: What a sweet thing to do.
11: Nice neighbor there.
16: Very nice.
11: All right, coming up next here on the Mo and Sally Morning Show, we're going to be live on the Cool 105.5 Facebook page for the show behind the show. And at 7:30, we're playing Battle of the Burbs. Mother's Day is this Sunday. We're going to give you a chance to win Mom something really nice from Essential Spa, Palm Beach Gardens. 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
16: Yummy.
11: So all that for Mom if you win Battle of the Burbs at 7:30 this morning.
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1: Hey, yo, traffic, looking for my chapstick, feeling kind of carsick. There's a Ford Maverick.
2: Damn, this traffic jam.
0: Just got this traffic alert on my phone. A crash on I-95 North after the 45th Street exit in Palm Beach County is causing delays. So, again, that's northbound I-95 after the 45th Street exit. So look for delays there this morning.
3: Okay.
0: And be careful. Mm-hmm. All right. So Mother's Day is coming up this Sunday.
1: Your mom.
0: Oh, if you win Battle of the Burbs today, you're going to love this. 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
3: Nice.
0: But wait,
2: there's more.
0: Also, a box of summer truffles from Bissinger's on Palm Beach. They have the best chocolate.
3: Best chocolate I've ever had in my life.
0: So you win all that for Mom, but you got to win Battle of the Burbs first, all right? So if you want to represent your city and play the game this morning, now is the time to call us. 1-888-415-1055. 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

0: 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Two cities going head-to-head for the ultimate Mother's Day prize package. Mom's going to get a one-hour facial and a one-hour massage from Essential Spa of Palm Beach Gardens, and also chocolates from Bissinger's on Palm Beach.
1: Y'all ready for this?
0: That's a lot of stuff. All right, who's playing the game today, Sally?
2: Okay, representing Green Acres this morning, we have Diane. Hi, Diane.
3: Hello.
0: Hello, Diane.
2: And you're going up against Stacy, who's representing Wellington. Hi, Stacy.
3: Good morning. Happy Monday.
0: Stacy and Diane, thank you so much for kicking off your week with us. We appreciate that. I'm going to ask you trivia questions. Now, if you know the answer, shout out your name to buzz in. If you blurt out the answer first, the point will not count, and your opponent will have a chance to steal that point away. It's best of five. Good luck to you both. Here we go. With question number one. What's the name of the popular toy that's said to tell your fortune and looks like a ball that's used in a game of pool?
2: Stacy, your guess.
3: Magic eight ball, correct.
2: Yeah.
0: Question number two. Conjunctivitis is the medical term for what common condition?
3: Stacy,
2: your guess.
3: Pink eye
4: is correct.
0: All right, question number three. In which sci-fi fantasy movie franchise would you find an alien species called Wookiees?
3: Stacy,
2: your guess?
3: Star Wars?
4: And that's a win.
2: Wow. Good job, Stacy. You did it.
0: Diane, woo-hoo, tries again tomorrow. Stacy, congratulations. Three up, three down. What a win.
3: Yeah. Thank you so much.
4: No, thank you.
0: So welcome.
2: Curtis loves that.
0: It's less questions for him to have to write tomorrow. All right. So, Stacy, you got all that stuff for Mom, or you can keep it for yourself.
2: Are you a mom, Stacy?
3: I am a mom, so it's coming to me.
0: It's coming to you. Well,
2: amen, sister. Do it.
0: You're going to go see our friends at Essential Spa of Palm Beach Gardens. You're going to get that one-hour customized facial, a one-hour massage with aromatherapy, and a Mother's Day box set from Bath & Body Works. And you also get a box of summer truffles from Bissinger's on Palm Beach. All right?
3: It sounds wonderful. Thank you so much.
4: No, you're very welcome.
0: And happy Mother's Day to you, Stacy.
2: Absolutely.
0: All right, another package to give away tomorrow morning at 7:30 right here on today's Cool 105.5.

0: more variety from the 80s to now on today's Cool 105.5. 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
1: Oh.
0: Groceries, gas.
2: And then after that, you don't ran through it. But at least you'll eat for the week.
0: Yeah, you fill up your tank, maybe half a tank, get some groceries, $1,000, gone.
1: Yeah.
0: But your chance to win starting at 9 o'clock this morning here on Cool 105.5. Welcome to everyone joining us on the Cool 105.5 Facebook page. That's where we do the show behind the show. Come hang out with us here in the studio on a Monday morning. A hot mess Monday, by the way.
3: In plain English, this is a mess.
0: So, Curtis just had a hot mess moment. He was out there on the phone.
2: Yeah, I was talking to a listener, and I went to go grab a pen and some paper because I needed to take down his phone number.
1: Right.
2: And when I put him on hold and I dropped the phone, the phone came out, the cord came out of the phone. And you know, our phones are literally from like the 70s.
1: Oh, yeah.
0: Yeah.
1: Yes.
2: So these old rickety phones, I couldn't get the cord back up in there when I went up. And I'm like, oh, Lord, did I break this phone? And then like some of, you know, the casing's kind of coming off. I'm like, oh, Lord.
0: I walked out there to the copy machine and Curtis is like, I may have broken this phone from the 70s. He's trying to put it back together.
1: Seriously, that phone is older than you are.
2: So old.
0: Yeah, oh, absolutely
2: and
0: older
2: like,
0: than
2: oh
0: Curtis.
2: Oh, my gosh. There ain't nobody here to replace it. I got this guy on hold.
1: This poor man's on hold.
0: So, and by the way, Tanner, he started us off earlier this morning with a hot mess. I guess woke up this morning and hit the coffee machine and he brewed straight up water. He forgot to put the coffee grinds in it last night.
2: Lord.
0: So he just brewed hot water.
1: I've done that before.
0: Yeah. Well, he's back on. He's, I guess, to add to the mess.
1: Okay.
0: Tanner.
4: Oh, I have another mess for you. It's disgusting, but I have to share it. I wasn't meant to drink coffee today. We're driving to school and I smell poop. And I'm like, Lenny, why does it smell like poop in here? She says, I don't know. I said, let me see the bottom of your shoe. And sure enough, she has poop on the bottom of her shoe.
0: Oh, no.
4: So I get to the school. I get to a, you know, a little one mud puddle. I clean it off and scrub it in the grass, the water, right? I forgot to put the lid on my coffee. As I'm handing her the shoe, it's dripping in my coffee.
0: Oh,
4: I'm like, are you kidding me? I'm like, no, no,
1: nope. Nope.
4: I'm dumping out now. I almost threw up.
0: Oh, my gosh. Yeah, yeah. Poop coffee. Not good on a Monday morning. No.
4: No. That'd be a good weight loss program.
0: Tanner, I hope you have a better day.
4: Have a great day, guys.
0: You too.
1: You too, Tanner.
0: Bye.
1: Bye.
2: That story gives me a physical reaction. Yeah. I don't like anything about it.
0: Nothing. Burn that cup.
2: Everything. Burn the shoe, too.
0: Burn the shoe. Burn the cup. Don't use that cup ever again. Curtis witnessed a hot mess. You were kind of part of a hot mess over the weekend.
2: Yeah, a little bit. And I feel bad because I probably came across as a little, I don't know, D-baggy. But I didn't mean to. It was like we were at a restaurant, and then some stranger came up and talked to me because we both had nerdy clothing on.
0: Okay.
2: So we were trying to have, like, you know, a nerd interaction. And I'm trying to listen to what this man is saying, but in his beard is all sorts of, I'm assuming we were at a Greek spot, so I'm assuming it was like tzatziki sauce or something. So it's all in his beard. And I'm trying to listen to what he's saying and also, like, you know, respond in kind, but I cannot focus. Because, like, all I'm thinking about is, look at all this on your beard. And is it my responsibility as a good human to say something, or are we too much for strangers where I'm supposed to just shut up and let this happen?
0: You just met the guy.
2: I don't know you.
0: Yeah, I don't know. What do you do in that situation? Do you say something?
1: You can't do anything but stare at it.
2: Just stare at it. And then I try to look away. And then I'm pretty sure that makes me look like, oh, I'm done with this interaction. No, I was just trying not to. So, yeah, I'm sorry, dude with the Pikachu socks. If you're listening, I'm sorry. I wasn't trying to be disrespectful, but I didn't know how to handle that interaction.
1: You were a mess.
0: You had a big old saucy beard.
1: Wow.
0: So he was the hot mess, but you were part of that moment. All right.
2: And I still don't know what's proper protocol. Yeah, Sally said just leave the mess on his face, huh?
0: Yeah. What do you do in that situation? If you want to chime in on that, do you tell the person? I mean, this is a stranger you just met.
1: Yeah.
0: Do you tell the person, hey, you got sauce all in your beard?
1: I had a stranger tell me that my dress was caught in my underwear before I walked out of a bathroom. And I appreciate
0: was
1: it.
0: Was that over the weekend?
1: No.
2: Oh, that was a while ago.
1: No. Remember that girl who's like, I would want somebody to tell me, so I'm going to tell you.
0: Yeah. I would want somebody to tell me, but do you tell him?
1: Or he might not care.
0: Or maybe he doesn't care.
2: He might have just stuck his tongue out.
0: Yeah, that might be...
1: That's how I roll.
0: He might be savoring that for later. I don't know. It's a flavor saver. 1-888-415-1055 if you have a comment, or if you have a hot mess moment you want to share with us from over the weekend or this morning, feel free to call us. You can also text us 47142. Type in Mo and your message.

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1: In plain English, this is a mess.
0: Hot Mess Monday here on the Mo and Sally Morning Show. Just to bring you up to speed, let's see, Tanner somehow got some poop water in his coffee this morning. So I'm sorry, I tried to just...
2: Yeah, you
0: sorry.
2: Just got to come out and see it.
0: Yeah, that third... Yeah, so he's not meant to have coffee this morning, no. He said. And then there was Curtis. He was part of a hot mess over the weekend when you saw some guy that had apparently, what, ziti?
2: No, tzatziki sauce.
0: Tzatziki sauce.
2: From, like, you know, we were at a Greek restaurant, so I'm assuming that's what it was.
3: It was all in his beard.
2: All in his beard.
0: Yeah, and you didn't know whether to say anything because you just met this guy.
3: Yeah.
2: And he's trying to have a whole conversation, and meanwhile, I'm trying the hardest not to look at his face.
3: That's all you can do. Yeah.
0: All right, Hot Mess Monday, 1-888-415-1055.
3: Hi, Mo and Sally Show. Who's this?
4: Hey, Sally. This is Sean from Royal Palm. Yeah, definitely tell the dude he's got tzatziki sauce in his beard. But my wife and my daughter are having a Hot Mess Monday all the way over in Italy.
2: Uh-oh.
3: What?
4: They were supposed to go visit Vatican City this morning.
2: Yeah.
4: They were supposed to be there at 7:30 in the morning. My wife set a 7:30 p.m. alarm.
3: Oh no!
4: So they didn't make that, and it's a non-refundable tour. They've been there already for 2 days, and they thought they were smart, and they were hopping the bus and not paying. They got busted this morning and fined also. So did they not make their tour that is non-refundable, but they also got fined for hopping on the buses. So when in Rome, don't be Roman.
2: No, don't be Floridian. They over here doing Florida stuff over internationally.
0: Oh, I'm so sorry to hear that. That is a big hot mess.
4: Yeah,
0: oh.
4: That is. So hopefully they will have a better day in Rome. It's coming up on a little afternoon now, so hopefully they've had a good lunch and a wine and relaxing.
0: Yeah, they should start day drinking right away.
2: Thanks for that, Sean.
0: Thank you, Sean.

0: wife, I would have started at 7:30 in the morning.
1: Thank you, Sean.
0: Yeah, you guys have a great Monday. Like I said, only 19 days left of school.
1: Bye. Nice. Bye, Sean.
2: Bye, Sean. Hi, Mo and Sally Show. Who's this? Hello?
1: Hello?
3: Hello?
1: Hi, who's this?
3: Hi, it's Rob from, previously Royal Palm Beach. Now it's Boynton Beach. How are you doing?
2: Hi, Rob.
1: What's going on, Rob?
3: So I have a comment about Tanner and his poop coffee.
1: Okay.
3: Yeah, no, I mean, I was listening to that, and I was like, oh, my God, that poor guy, you know, and maybe this is bringing Bad Joke, Dad Joke Friday a little early, but he should really try decrapinated.
4: Decrapinated. Rob, get off of my phone. Thank you so much. I appreciate you, but get away from me.
2: I love it.
5: I appreciate it.
3: Y'all have a good day.
4: You too. Bye.
1: Decrapinated coffee. Oh. All right, a new study says that Florida is one of the most expensive states to do this in. We've got Mo and Sally's three things you need to know coming up next. 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

0: More variety from the 80s to now on today's Cool 105.5. Time for Mo and Sally's three things you need to know.
1: Spirit Airlines, headquartered right here in South Florida, shut down operations immediately Saturday morning after 34 years, leaving passengers with canceled flights and employees suddenly unemployed. Florida has topped a new list as the second most expensive state to drive. In a study by Grease Monkey, Floridians pay the second most to own a car, right behind drivers in California. And McDonald's is getting rid of their self-serve soda fountains at all of their restaurants all across the country. The goal is to completely eliminate them by 2032.
0: It's May the 4th. Yes, Star Wars Day. May the 4th be with you. Who are the best Star Wars characters? That's coming up at 8:30 and what's trending.
1: Mostly cloudy skies today. Look out for scattered showers as well. 79 for our high. Right now we have 73 in Lake Worth Beach, and those are the three things you need to know on today's Cool 105.5.
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0: The 8 o'clock hour. I would be Mo. That's my wife and co-host, caretaker of cats. Good morning, Sally.
1: Good morning.
0: And that guy over there with the
2: boobies.
0: That's producer Curtis.
3: Wow, that's upsetting.
2: Wow.
3: Is it bad boobies or is it?
0: No, it's good.
3: Oh, okay.
0: They look good in that t-shirt.
3: Okay, as long as it, yeah, as I don't want them sagging.
0: Nope. Look good. If you want to see, go join us on Facebook.
3: I want to look at Perky.
0: Yeah, if you want to see Perky. Join us on Facebook Live on the Cool 105.5 Facebook page. That's where we do the show, behind the show. Right now, we're doing the educational portion of today's program.
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6: Fact.
0: Random fact number one. The word gymnasium comes from the Greek word meaning to exercise naked.
2: Giggity.
0: Did they used to exercise naked?
3: Uh-huh. They used to do that naked. They used to have the Olympics naked.
0: Well, that cuts down on laundry, you know, if you don't have gym clothes to wash.
3: Yeah.
0: Yes.
3: I think they used to do, like, when they used to have the fights, they used to do that naked.
2: Oh, my wrestles, God.
0: They used to
3: that.
0: Do a lot of stuff naked.
3: Yeah. And, well, they have all those naked statues.
2: Yeah, that's true.
0: Yeah, all right. Yeah, I guess they used to exercise naked.
3: Yeah, they like what they like.
0: All right.
6: Fact.
0: Random fact number two. Did you guys know that stars can eat planets? If a planet gets too close to its star, the star will basically pull it in and devour it. Yeah, I don't think I knew that. Yeah. Yeah. I'm so hungry I could eat a planet right now.
2: We heard your stomach, yeah.
0: All right. Random fact number three. Did not know this. The Golden Gate Bridge is painted continuously year-round. So they have a dedicated crew that constantly repaints sections to protect it against rust and corrosion.
3: Oh, that's good. That makes me feel better about
0: it. Constantly painting the Golden Gate Bridge. Yeah.
6: Fact.
0: And finally, random fact number four. The word avocado comes from the Aztec word for testicle due to the fruit's shape. So, just so you know, if you roll up into a store and say, I would like to see your avocados. Somebody might say, excuse me?
3: Or they might present them, and then you're in trouble.
0: Oh, yeah, and then, the produce guy might just, you know, pull them out. Right in there.
4: This has been today's edition of...
5: 1, 2, 3, 4!
6: Random
5: facts.
0: My avocados are hanging a little low this morning.
3: Oh, my Lord. Thank you for the info.
0: No.
3: It's good to know you.
0: Hot Mess Monday. We're back to that in just a few.
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1: In plain English, this is a mess.
0: We have had some hot messes this morning.
2: Yeah, it's been a banner day.
0: Let me tell you, we got a text. I don't know who this is from, but I guess her boyfriend was underneath the sink replacing a garbage disposal.
3: Okay.
0: And it says here, before I continued working around the condo, I decided to eat something first. For that, I needed to wash a plate first. So, yep, I tried to wash the plate and completely forgot not to use the sink.
2: Oh, my Lord.
0: I even went around him.
2: You not jumped around him, so you knew he was there.
0: I closed the faucet as soon as I heard him say the three-word exclamation WTF. So, he's down there. He's got the pipe, you know, exposed.
3: You can clearly see he's down there.
0: Walked over him and around him and turned the water on. Oh, what a hot mess.
3: I could see me doing something like that.
0: Oh, yeah. This is Brian.
4: Yeah, I've got a hot mess kind of story for you.
3: Okay.
4: So this happened a few weeks ago. I was at work, and I had a meeting with my boss, and I come into his office, sit down across from him, and he's got his back to me in his chair, and as he spins around, there's no easy way to put this. He had a gigantic boogie hanging out of his nose.
0: Oh, no.
4: And I'm sitting there. I am rubbing my nose. I'm scratching my nose. I'm doing everything. All these subtle hints, figuring he'll take the hint. Never did.
2: Oh, Lord.
4: Finally, I couldn't take anymore. I looked at him and said, hey, I got a joke for you. I heard a funny joke over the weekend. How do you make a Kleenex dance? And he looked at me and goes, I don't know. And I said, you blow a little boogie into it. And with that, I reached over, grabbed a Kleenex out of his box and handed it to him and said, start boogieing.
2: That's crazy.
4: And it finally dawned on him what I was talking about.
2: Oh, my God.
3: Oh, my God.
4: And I just got up and walked out. I walked out, like, drop mic, walk out of his office. Thank you. I'll be here all week, you know.
0: Oh, that's a great story. Thank you, Brian.
4: Yeah, not a problem. Have a good one.
0: You
3: oh,
0: too.
3: My God.
0: Bye.
3: Bye.
4: All right. Bye-bye.
0: Goes along with Curtis's story about what you were at some place over the weekend and that guy had tzatziki sauce.
2: All in his beard.
0: All in his beard. You just met the guy and you guys are trying to have a conversation, or he is.
3: And you can't, you just have to stare at it.
0: But you never did tell him.
2: No, I probably should have, but I don't know how to do that when it's strangers. If it was you, it'd be no problem. I'd be like, dog, you got some S on your face, you know?
0: Yeah, yeah. And I get it, but you just met this person. Do you know them well enough to say, hey, man, you got crap all in your beard?
3: You're a mess.
0: Yeah, you are a mess. But do you say that?
2: People apparently say they do. Like Lori said, she always tells somebody.
3: Yeah.
0: Really?
2: Yeah. Yeah.
0: Oh, I don't know. I mind
2: they say nobody's ever been mad.
0: I mind my business.
2: If I encounter this problem again, I'm gonna tell them and see what happens.
0: Yes, please do. And video it so we can see.
2: Video it? Oh, God, let's make it more weird.
0: Right. All right, we've got Mo and Sally's three things you need to know. No, what's trending?
3: What's
0: coming
3: trending?
0: Up next. I should know how this show works by now.
2: Yeah.

0: More variety from the 80s to now on today's Cool 105.5. Moe and Sally Morning Show. Today is Monday, May 4th, and here's what's trending. Yes, today is Star Wars Day. May the 4th be with you. And to celebrate, USA Today ranked the 75 best live-action characters. And this includes movies and TV shows?
1: Yeah.
0: All right, so I have the top five here. At number five, Yoda. Number four, Luke Skywalker. Princess Leia came in at number three, Han Solo at number two, and the number one Star Wars character, Darth Vader.
1: Of course.
0: Do you agree, Curtis?
2: It's fine. It's like kind of typical, but I'm not going to have a whole nerd thing here. This is not the room for me to do that.
0: Oh.
2: I'm just going to let that just happen.
0: Is that a shot at me since I have
2: A shot at... No, okay. That's not a shot at anybody. It's just reality.
0: Because
2: really.
0: I've never seen the original Star Wars.
2: I'm trying to keep the conversation moving without people having their eyes glaze over.
0: Oh, okay. By the way, Jar Jar Binks did not make the cut
1: at
0: all.
1: Yeah.
0: Let's see. The Devil Wears Prada 2 had a $77 million opening weekend at the box office. American Idol on ABC tonight. Some OGs are back. Paula Abdul serves as a guest judge, and Randy Jackson is going to be a guest mentor tonight, 8 o'clock on ABC. And let's see, Shakira, did you guys hear about this? She played a free show on Copacabana Beach in Rio de Janeiro on Saturday night. Guess how many people were there?
2: So many, probably.
0: 2 million.
2: Wow.
1: What?
0: Two.
2: Insane.
0: Million.
1: That's crazy.
0: People.
1: Oh.
0: And the show was free. Shakira, you might want to rethink that next time.
1: Really? You charge everybody $10?
0: All right.
1: So a dark horse came from behind to win the Kentucky Derby over the weekend. Golden Tempo had a 23-1 odds entering the run for the Roses. The three-year-old colt rallied from last place to win by a neck on Saturday. It was also a historic moment.
3: Golden Tempo and Sheree DeMaul make history in the Kentucky Derby.
4: The first female trainer to win the Kentucky Derby.
0: Nice.
1: Yeah, that horse was trained by a woman.
2: Now, I don't know anything about when they say that, the first female trainer. They don't mean the person on the back, right?
1: No, that's not the jockey.
2: Okay.
1: The trainer's different.
2: Okay.
1: The person riding the horse is the jockey. The trainer is the one who works with the horse to get them to their best ability.
2: Okay, got it. So it's like a coach,
1: a horse coach.
0: Yeah.
1: The next race for the Triple Crown is the Preakness. That's on May the 16th. And a big announcement from the United States Post Office.
5: Come on, Barbie, let's go party.
1: Yeah. Barbie stamps are coming this summer. They're going to feature Barbie dolls throughout the years.
0: I feel like we should have already had Barbie stamps. I mean, just now getting to Barbie stamps.
2: It does seem late.
1: Yeah, apparently so.
2: And they should have probably done that when that movie was big, right? I don't know. Whatever.
0: Yeah, a little behind. They're busy at the post office.
1: They're busy.
0: They're busy bringing me bills. Stop it, by the way. And finally, would you eat perpetual stew?
1: What is it?
0: It's basically a soup that people keep boiling and adding on to for entire days, weeks, and months on end.
6: No. Oh, that's nasty.
1: No way.
0: Experts say it's safe as long as you maintain a constant high temperature. Would that mean like it would be in a crock pot and you just keep it on the entire time?
2: And somebody's always stirring it maybe or something. I don't know.
0: And then you just keep putting stuff in there? And it's called perpetual stew.
1: No.
2: Lori's here in the Facebook Live saying she thinks there's a pot of soup in Thailand that's been going for 50 years.
0: What? What? Oh, okay.
1: Oh, no,
0: I don't know.
1: You.
0: I just picture like a piece of meat down there at the bottom that turning gray and it's kind of chewy. And
1: Or you got some carrots in there that are now completely mush.
0: Oh, okay.
2: that's
0: a no for...
1: That's a no for me.
0: That's three no's from us on perpetual stew.
1: Yeah.
0: All right. Things you should stop spending money on. That's coming up after Maroon 5 here on the Moe and Sally Show.

0: Maroon 5 on today's Cool 105.5. Mo and Sally Morning Show. Thanks for kicking off your Monday with us. Hope you guys had a fantastic weekend. Got some rain yesterday. Scattered showers in the forecast today. No, no, no.
1: I know. You're golfing
0: today.
1: I'm
0: supposed to play golf today. Maybe the scattered showers can scatter around the golf course.
2: Yeah, I'm sure they'll do that just for you.
0: I'd like to put that request in now. 79 for the high today.
1: So it is currently 73 in downtown West Palm.
0: Okay, so if you want to save some money, and I think everybody wants to save money right now.
1: Yes.
0: I mean, I went to fill up the Jeep yesterday, and it was $71 to fill up the Jeep. And I was like, oh, no, stop, stop, please stop. You know, but it just kept going. So if you're spending money on these things, I guess these financial experts are telling you, to stop.
1: To knock it off? Okay.
0: To knock it off. Food delivery apps.
1: Don't do that.
0: Don't do that. They say apps like DoorDash and Uber Eats have become significantly more expensive due to added fees, tips, and inflated menu prices.
2: Oh, yeah.
0: In many cases, orders can cost 30 to 40% more than dining in or picking it up yourself.
1: Yeah.
0: 30 to 40% more.
2: People end up spending so much more money on that.
0: Yeah.
2: I don't get it.
0: We don't do that. But I see our neighbor across the street. He has food delivered, like from Chick-fil-A or something. And I'm like, and it's a pretty big bag of food. And I'm thinking, that has to be a chunk of money right there.
2: You got to get a lot to make it even kind of worth it. Because if you do it for a small item, then oh my gosh.
0: Oh, can you imagine just like, I'll have 3 soft tacos. What's that going to cost you to have those delivered?
1: When was the last time we had food delivered to our
0: house? Oh my gosh.
1: I can't even remember.
2: Yeah.
0: Years ago.
1: We never do it.
0: We did it once and I saw the price and I was like, okay.
1: Yeah.
0: brand new cars and new car payments. The average new car now costs around $50,000. 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
2: Mm-hmm. Oh, so when people see me with my hoopty looking ass car, y'all know what that's what I'm avoiding.
0: Pre-owned, you know.
1: Yeah.
0: Buy pre-owned. Mm-hmm. Upgrading your iPhone every year.
1: No, we don't do that.
0: They say annual smartphone upgrades no longer deliver the major improvements they once did, so you don't need to get the new model every year.
1: We kept our phones before we...
0: Oh, so
1: we got new
0: years.
1: Phones, what, last year? But we had kept ours forever.
2: Yeah, y'all just got new ones.
1: Yeah.
0: Extended warranties. They say extended warranties are often overpriced and filled with exclusions that limit their usefulness.
1: Hmm.
0: So, yeah, some of those extended warranties can be quite expensive.
1: Yeah. Yeah, they can.
2: And then you go to use it, and then they're like, it doesn't cover
1: this.
0: Oh, they say, well, you didn't read the fine print, because it doesn't really cover anything.
1: Oh, some of them
0: some
1: do,
0: of
1: I'm
0: them
1: sure.
0: do, yeah. Wellness products. Did you guys know this? The wellness industry has exploded into a multi-trillion dollar business.
1: Wow.
0: Selling expensive products and shortcuts, and they say a lot of these promise... You know, stuff that you can achieve with just simple habits like sleep, exercise, and healthy eating.
1: Oh.
0: So they say wellness products, cut that out. Status spending. Spending money on flashy stuff to impress your friends.
1: Oh, no.
0: Don't do that.
1: No, I stopped doing that.
2: Expensive clothes, all that kind of stuff.
1: Nope.
0: You can stop spending money on that. Just be like me. Don't give a damn.
1: TJ Maxx is my friend.
0: TJ Maxx, baby. Fast food. I have noticed fast food prices have gone up.
2: Yeah.
0: And to the point to where they often rival casual dining. Like you can go to a restaurant.
1: Oh, and get
0: and,
1: the same.
0: You know, maybe get something that's a little better for you for the same price.
1: The only time I ever eat fast food is when they bring it to the station.
0: Hmm.
1: Otherwise, I never, ever eat fast food.
0: Sometimes I need a snack, so I have to, you know, stop by.
2: I have never eaten fast food a day in my life.
0: You eat it pretty much every day. You know? And this is obvious concerts. Concert tickets have skyrocketed, in price due to demand fees and industry changes. What once used to cost $50 to $100 can now easily exceed $200 to $400 for a full night out. I mean, you think about it. When you go to a concert, you got to buy the tickets. Mm-mm. Then you got to pay for parking, which is probably like $20 minimum, right?
1: Don't know.
0: You want to buy a beer or whatever. And next thing you know...
2: Oh, yeah, all that stuff add up.
0: Yeah.
1: It does.
0: Just stay home. Let's do a CD.
1: You sound like me.
2: Yeah.
1: You're singing my song.
0: I do. I sound just like you now. Don't go anywhere. Don't have any friends.
1: Nope.
0: Just shop at TJ Maxx.
1: Your bank account will be healthy.
2: Yeah, your bank account will be healthy, but your social life not so much.
0: Not so much.
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Well, it's Sally Morning Show, kicking off your workday with more variety from the 80s to now on today's Cool 105.5. And we'd like to raise a glass to all the firefighters on this International Firefighters Day.

0: More variety from the 80s to now on today's Cool 105.5 Mo and Sally Morning Show. Hey, thank you for kicking off your work day with us. Appreciate that. Hope you had a good weekend. Got a couple of Flora stories to get to. Just quick stories.
1: Yeah,
0: a woman in Florida was accused of setting her boyfriend's home on fire.
1: Oh, no.
0: After making threatening statements online. Among other things, she said she would huff and puff and blow his house down.
2: Well, that's not what she did.
0: Well, that's not what she did, but she made that threat.
2: Yeah.
0: Yeah.
2: She was like, I'm going to be the big bad wolf.
0: Yeah, oh, I'm going to huff and puff and blow your house down. Then. And she set his house on fire.
2: She seems stable.
1: Not at all.
0: Okay, if you say so. This man in Florida was arrested for public intoxication. While speaking with the police, he was asked to contact a family member. So investigators say he removed his shoe and started talking into it like it was a cell phone.
2: So they said, even know what you do with that.
0: What do you do? He's like, sir, you're going to need to contact your family member.
1: Yeah.
0: Takes his shoe off, starts talking into
2: it. Oh, no.
0: Hey, can somebody come pick me up?
1: Wow.
0: Talking into his cell phone shoe. And that's all I've got. There you go. That's enough for today, right? That's enough for a Monday.
2: I'm scratching my head.
0: That's what you're supposed to do with Florida Story.
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0: More variety from the 80s to now. 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Going with Sally Morning Show. Okay, I'm supposed to leave work early today.
1: Yeah.
0: To play golf.
2: And I just
0: looked outside.
1: It's pouring.
0: Okay, the forecast I read this morning said that it was going to rain this morning and it was going to clear up and be okay this afternoon.
1: Okay.
0: So far, that's not happening.
3: Well, afternoon.
1: It's not still afternoon yet.
0: I know it's not afternoon.
1: It's not even 10 o'clock.
0: I need the reassurance now, though, that... yeah.
3: You can't guarantee that.
0: Nasty outside.
1: Yeah, it is.
0: Be careful on the roads, by the way. Oh, speaking of golf, you know, when I find what looks like toilet paper on the golf course, there will be shenanigans. Did you post that yet, Curtis?
3: It is.
1: Oh, it's up there.
3: Yep.
0: Yeah. Is that on the Instagram?
3: Uh-huh.
0: Follow us.
3: And also the Cool 105.5 Facebook.
0: Yeah. All right. Follow us on Instagram at 105.5 online. Also on Facebook, Cool 105.5 page. Yeah. I don't just play, you know, jokes and pranks here on the radio. It's on the golf course, too.
1: Yes.
0: So you can see what I did over the weekend.
3: He's a little youngster.
0: I'm a youngster on the golf course. Yeah, you can see that. Also, if you follow us on Instagram, you can see Sally's latest recipe of the week brought to you by Doris Italian Market and Bakery.
1: Yeah, it's chicken saute with a peanut sauce.
0: Yummy, yummy.
1: It's good. It was messy as hell, but it was good.
0: You're right. Very, very
1: messy. It was a messy meal to make, but I enjoyed it.
0: All right, get the recipe at 1055online.com. Coming up next, our final thoughts. What did we learn on the show today?
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1: 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I learned that the word avocado comes from the Aztec word for testicle due to the shape of the fruit.
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2: Yep.
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1: 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Work like you don't need the money. Love like you've never been hurt. 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

singing along as the workday continues. 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Mo and Sally all this week have the ultimate Mother's Day package for you to win with Battle of the Burbs, Essential Spa, Palm Beach Garden, Summer Truffles from Bissinger's on Palm Beach, some of Mom's

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1: Live Nation is doing their $30 all-in ticket. This is for thousands of shows, by the way. So you know I love my live music. Corinne, what was your very first concert?
2: My first concert was AHA. 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
1: Right.
2: We were in seventh grade. 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
1: Yeah.
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0: Taylor Swift, Cruel Summer on today's Cool 105.5. 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So good. What was one of the best summer concerts you ever saw, Beth?
1: Best concert of the summer, I saw Lionel Richie. Oh, yeah. And he was epic in his sparkly jackets.
0: Yeah.
1: I'm telling you, he was great.
0: And you forget about all the Commodore songs, too. Oh, such a good show. Definitely on my summer list.
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0: Flashdance came out 43 years ago. Isn't that crazy math? Today's Cool 105.5 continues with Louis Capaldi. It's Someone You Loved.
1: I'm going under in this time. I fear there's no one to save me. 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

How would you like to go to Paris, France to see Celine Dion? 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Why not? Give it a try. Here's Roxette. It's today's Cool 105.5.

Oh, you better believe my daughter went to school today in a Star Wars t-shirt. 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As we get to the workday together here on today's Cool 105.5, it's Michael Jackson.

0: 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I remember growing up in many an apartment complex and in many a city, and there was always that one neighbor that always did like something really, let's just call it interesting. What does your neighbor do?
1: Dude, I have this one guy who literally has a lasso, like he's a cowboy
0: from
1: the 1800s or something. And we live in a cul-de-sac, and he will go outside and he will practice whipping his lasso. 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It's hilarious.
0: 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It's crazy. I used to have a neighbor that would go out on foggy mornings and play the bagpipes in full getup. I wasn't mad at that. It was kind of cool to hear.
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They will not leave a voicemail. So it's worth it. Could say spam risk, but it could also be $1,000.

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0: Hey, that's what I was going to say. 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

0: Larger Than Life from the Backstreet Boys on today's Cool 105.5. May the 4th be with you on Star Wars Day. 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

0: afternoon. 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
1: No surprise, the number one movie in America is The Devil Wears Prada 2, but the Michael biopic hanging in at number 2. 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

0: 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What was the very best piece of advice that you got, Dana, that like really truly changed your life?
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0: Right.
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0: Yeah.
1: And I quit. 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
0: I quit. I guess I quit about 20 some odd years ago too, for kind of the same reason. I just didn't want to like turn 30 and still be smoking. Like, so I was like, I left it behind in my 20s.
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0: Alicia Keys with more variety on today's Cool 105.5. Good afternoon. Hi there. It's Jody. Hope it was a good weekend for you. Well, May is officially here. Today is May 4th. May the Force be with you. People around the world celebrating Star Wars Day today. It's a catchy pun, which is the unofficial greeting for Star Wars fans on this holiday.
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More variety from the 80s to now on today's Cool at 105.5. There is a list of rock artists who have never had a number one hit on the Billboard Hot 100. And this list includes these guys, Red Hot Chili Peppers. Yeah, this song right here, Under the Bridge, only reached number two. Another artist on this list that never had a number one, it's Green Day.

congrats to Golden Tempo came from behind to win the Kentucky Derby on Saturday. It was a great race, and history was made as trainer Sherry DeVoe became the first female trainer to win the Derby. It's all about the girl power. Cool 105.5.

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0: If you were affected by Spirit Airlines shutdown, here's some stuff you need to know. Hi, it's Jody at Today's Cool at 105.5. Good afternoon. So we didn't really expect this to happen, but it did on Saturday. All operations at Spirit did shut down. So here's what the airline is saying. 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

0: So Gaga is in The Devil Wears Prada 2. She appears as herself. I didn't get to see the movie yet. Hi, it's Jody. Today's cool at 105.5. Yeah, she performs in the flick as a musical guest at a runway event. And if you're going to see the movie, I can't wait. Look for cameos from Heidi Klum, John Batiste. Also, local Jupiter resident golfer Rory McIlroy. He's in the flick. Prada was number one at the box office this weekend. Michael fell to number two.
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Tomorrow's Cinco de Mayo, which happens to fall on a Taco Tuesday this year. You know, Chipotle, they are testing out this new happy hour with $2.50 tacos in two Florida cities. Right now, only happening in Orlando and Tampa through early June. 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

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I have never been, but now I want to go, ranking 28th in the world. Top three beaches, Philippines, Greece, and Australia. 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
0: 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So glad we could help out. Another grand on the line. You could win it. 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

0: Really does feel like the 80s all over again with the popularity of the Michael biopic, and Madonna is getting ready to release a new album. Hi, it's Judy and Cool 105.5. Hope it's been a good day at work. So Madonna already released a new single with Sabrina Carpenter. It's called Bring Your Love, lead single from Madonna's new upcoming album, Confessions 2. It's due out on July 3rd.
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0: It's one of my all-time favorites from Fleetwood Mac. More variety on Cool 105.5. Hope it was a really good day at work. We got through Monday. Hi, it's Jody. And it is a reunion of the class of 06 tonight on American Idol when original judges Paula Abdul and Randy Jackson return to the show for special performances. Also, former contestants Kelly Pickler and Taylor Hicks, remember him? They'll be on the show tonight.
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Bruno Mars, The Romantic Tour, will be here. Two shows over at Hard Rock Stadium this fall, and you could be there. 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

0: These beautiful things that
1: Mother's Day coming up on Sunday. The National Retail Federation says Americans were gearing up for record spending. According to this new survey, shows that we're expected to shell out $38 billion on mom this year. And you can win $1,000 for mom. Next keyword to score that money is coming up at 6 on Cool 105.5.

0: Fashion's Vegas night. I have a hunch Christy Brinkley won't be there this year, but it's the Met Gala in New York City. It's Jody Cool 105.5. So the red carpet starts in just a few minutes, 6 p.m. on E. And this year's theme, it's costume art. It blends visual art and fashion. So you know the dresses are going to be over the top. Beyonce is a co-chair. She will be there alongside Anna Wintour, Nicole Kidman, and even South Florida's very own Venus Williams.
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0: survive for the hardest day of the work week with more Variety Cool 105.5. Hope it was a good day at work for you. It's Jody, and we have great news for parents. Pizza Hut bringing back its classic Book It. It's a summer reading program, and the kids get free pizza as a reward. It's the Summer of Stories program, and it does let kids from pre-K through sixth grade earn a free personal pan pizza just by reading. So you could sign up through Book It. Officially kicks off on June 1st, and it runs through August.
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No one like mom. And of course, Mother's Day is coming up this weekend. Mo and Sally have this great package for mom. You could win it when you play Battle of the Burbs tomorrow morning at 7:30. 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

Thanks for sharing your drive home with us. It's more variety on a cool 105.5. Jafar Jackson said one of his favorite moments on set was being able to hold the actual real Grammy Awards while recreating a very special scene. And a part two supposed to happen.

0: Here's one for all us Barbie girls. It's Jody. Today's cool 105.5. Yes, I played with Barbies as a kid. The U.S. Postal Service rolling out this fun new set of 10 Barbie-themed stamps this summer, featuring Barbie dressed for a variety of careers like an astronaut, a surgeon, soccer player, even a sign language teacher. There'll be plenty of that signature Barbie pink. Will be sold as forever stamps matching the current first class rate. That is 78 cents. Will debut in July over at the National Barbie Doll Collectors Convention happening in Austin, Texas.
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Today's cool 105.5, and how you doing tonight? Look at this, we made it through our Monday workday. Easy coasting from this point on to get to the weekend. It's Patrick Swayze and Wendy Frazier. She's like the wind.

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Kind of a bummer that both Florida teams are out of the hockey playoffs now. I mean, that stinks. First time in years. Lady Gaga, here's Poker Face.

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It's so much. 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Here's Maroon 5.

0: 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It's Today's Cool 105.5, and I'm Kevin Rush. 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
10: She faked a medical emergency, filed a kidnapping report at her son-in-law's police station, threw a rock at his patrol car, and still showed up to Christmas dinner.
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Definitely one you don't want to miss out on, Mom. It's today's Cool 105.5.